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What do you see? Infinity flashing all around.

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I see the smoke, the cloud of Kaya, night and day it don't expire, like a sacrificial fire, scorching hot, my

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How many nights I prayed for this, to let my work begin. 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